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1: I knew I'd see her around. I'd be at some party. She'd show up and I'd be walking out. Or across some parking lot, hiding behind her sister. I'd look up, she'd be at the red light beside me in that white Maxima with a sticker on the back. I'd act

0: 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I'm Mojo. 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

96.3 K-Hey Country, El Paso station for New Country. Mojo, we continue to mourn the loss of Dolly Parton and celebrate her life and her legacy. There's a movement actually going on right now to try and make September 25th Dolly Parton Day. You know, 925. I think we can all get behind that, right? Here's Rascal Flatts.

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Bobby Bones here. Tomorrow morning, 6 a.m. Dustin Lynch is stopping by the studio. He has 10 number one songs. We'll talk about stories behind all of his number one songs and why I'm worried about him still flying airplanes. Dustin Lynch, tomorrow morning on the Bobby

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0: And a request for Jeff. There's Randy Travis, Deeper Than the Holler. 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
1: 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Bobby Bones here. Tomorrow morning, 6 a.m. Dustin Lynch is stopping by the studio. He has 10 number one songs. We'll talk about stories behind all of his number one songs and why I'm worried about him still flying airplanes. 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

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Lainey Wilson, Kenny Chesney, so many more. 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

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Hey, good way to get your Monday going? How about with some good news? I got something to share with you coming up in two songs. Hang tight.

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1: Hey, good morning, Granger. Listening to you every morning on my way to work. I appreciate your positive attitude and playing some good tunes for my commute every day. Have a good one.
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0: 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Stick around. Ann Hudson is coming up with the latest buzz from Nashville. And give us a tease of what you got coming up.
1: Oh, this is cool, Granger. Cody Johnson got the ultimate compliment from George Strait and then gave King George a reason to threaten a comeback. That's next in your Nashville news. She drank.

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1: 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That's why we're bringing the music and the meaning. 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

0: El Paso station for New Country, 96.3 K Hey Country. Okay, we're going to talk about this in two songs. How do you feel about electric cars? In fact, even when I say that, what does that make you feel? 866-607-8383.
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1: 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We're talking country, life, faith, and the road ahead. 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
1: Okay, topic of the hour, brand new topic. We're talking about electric cars. How do you feel about electric cars? How do you feel about, we'll say, Tesla? 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Only rich people had a Tesla.

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Continuing this conversation, I'm kicking this up, man. I'm kicking up some dust here. Where do you stand with electric cars? Are you for electric cars? Are you against them? Are you warming up to them? Are you a holdout that will never happen? 866-607-8383.

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1: This is RJ from deep south Texas. I'm 6 miles from the border of Mexico. I'm up with you every day. I love your show, man. God bless you and your family. Have a great day, buddy.
0: Well, buddy, I'm glad After Midnight is part of your morning. Thank you.

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1: Why is this dumb criminal putting on a dress? Earl is going to do his best to explain exactly what happened in this dumb criminal story coming up.

El Paso's station for new country, 96.3 K-Hay Country. I'm looking for your phone caller. I'm going to put you on the air. How do you feel about electric cars? You like it? You love it? 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
7: Hey, thanks for starting Monday here with me on After Midnight. Y'all, so grateful for you third shifters listening to the show, making this America's favorite radio program, and keeping America rolling 24-7. That's what you do on this third shift. I'm Granger Smith, your host. I'm going to talk about some things that went down on this day in history coming up. I got a little list I want to read for you. Plus some Nashville news with Ann Hudson, stories about your favorite stars out there in Nashville. All of this coming up real soon.

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1: 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I'll tell you more about that in history, plus some other things that went down coming up in Tucson.

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96.3 K Hay Country, El Paso's station for new country. Brought this up last hour, talking about electric cars, wondering where you stand. We got a lot of truckers that listen to the show. Where do you stand with electric cars? You for it? Maybe you drive a diesel truck all day and you're like, I don't want to drive that when I get home. I want it to drive for me. I don't know. What are your thoughts on this? 866-607-8400.

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1: Ann Hudson is about to jump on and share some Nashville news with us. 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
2: 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Well, she's opening Nashville's newest music venue, and she's bringing something to the stage that she's never performed with before. 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

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We're going to talk about this in two songs, but I'm kicking off a new topic. Who does fall remind you of? Is there a person that this season fall reminds you of? 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

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Continuing this conversation, who does fall remind you of? That's my question. 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
1: 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It's Stuart listening in to you from Australia. Have a good night, mate.
0: Well, thank you so much. I'm glad After Midnight is a part of your morning.

0: 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Why is this dumb criminal putting on a dress? Earl is going to do his best to explain exactly what happened in this dumb criminal story coming up next.
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1: 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And Granger is bringing the soundtrack to your overnight. Thanks for being a part of the After Midnight family.

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Who is the person that fall reminds you of? Is there someone that fall reminds you of? 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
7: 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Welcome to After Midnight with me, Granger Smith, your host. Hey, I've got some good news to kick your Monday off with, plus some Nashville news. Doesn't necessarily have to be good, but it's news about your favorite stars out there in Nashville and what they're up to. Ann Hudson's got you covered on that. Hey, I'm glad you're here. Thank you for making this America's favorite radio program.

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Hey, good way to get your Monday going? How about with some good news? I got something to share with you coming up in two songs. Hang tight.

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I brought this up last hour. Is there a person that fall this season reminds you of? 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
1: It's after midnight. Crank it up. 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You know what? On second thought, never mind. We don't care. 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
1: Hey, Granger. It's Rodney. I'm from Otsego, Michigan. I'm at work right now. Just getting to work. I'm a butcher. And just want to say I really love your show. Thank you.
0: Man, thank you so much for checking out After Midnight. I appreciate you, brother.
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0: 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Stick around. Ann Hudson is coming up with the latest buzz from Nashville. And give us a tease of what you got coming up.
1: Oh, this is cool, Granger. Cody Johnson got the ultimate compliment from George Strait and then gave King George a reason to threaten to come back. That's next in your Nashville news.

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96.3 K-Hay Country. 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

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Another chance to go to Las Vegas. 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

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Bobby Bones here. Tomorrow morning at 6 a.m., Lauren Elena is stopping by the studio. She will perform for us live and we'll talk new music. Lauren Elena performing tomorrow morning on Bobby Bones.

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96.3 K-Hey Country, El Paso's number one for new country. And I'm Dusty. Thank you for listening. You got a Harry Potter fan in your life, or maybe you're the Harry Potter fan. Did you see that Rupert Grint will play the grown-up version of Ron Weasley in Harry Potter and the Cursed Child on Broadway? Yeah. Doing a 17-week run. It's going to start February 2nd. You know, Tom Felton actually played the grown-up Draco Malfoy in the show. What if they both did it together? That's pretty cool that Rupert's doing it. My daughter, my wife, my youngest, they're like, come on, we got to go. So we might check it out. Again, starts February 2nd for a 17-week run. Billy Currington on the way. Ella Langley, too.

0: 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Going to Las Vegas. 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
0: 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I'd kind of be the same way, being honest. I'm not allowed to win, though. You've got that chance to win coming up at 1 o'clock.

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1: 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And if you want to celebrate today as you head out to lunch, it's Eat Outside Day. Just so you know. Also, National Trail Mix Day. Some trail mix is better than others. Just saying. 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

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Bobby Bones here. Tomorrow morning at 6 a.m., Lauren Elena is stopping by the studio. She will perform for us live, and we'll talk new music. Lauren Elena performing tomorrow morning on The Bobby Bones Show.

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I'm Dusty. 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

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And a text that is going viral between a bunch of moms. This is very interesting. 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

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Bobby Bones here. Tomorrow morning at 6 a.m., Lauren Elena is stopping by the studio. 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

96.3 K-Hey Country, El Paso's number one for new country. And another What Are You Thinking? With this one, I'm thinking that the person was trying to make a statement. But I don't think it played out the way he thought it was going to. That next.

96.3 K-Hay Country. Bobby Bones here. Tomorrow morning at 6 a.m., Lauren Elena is stopping by the studio. She will perform for us live, and we'll talk new music. Lauren Elena performing tomorrow morning on The Bobby Bones Show.

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I'm Dusty. 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

101.3 K-Hay Country. Last week, Riley Green sharing another new song off the upcoming album due out next month, which next month actually is tomorrow. I just realized today was the last day of the month. Probably also explains why I got paid today. Riley Green, Think Is You Drunk?

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I'm Dustin. 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

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And are you the type of person you like to screenshot things? Screenshot it like, oh, it's going to help me remember it. Go back to it later. Why that might actually not work. That next. Bailey Zimmerman right now. Chevy Silverado.

0: 96.3 K-Hey Country, El Paso's number one for new country. And are you the type of person you like to screenshot things, save it, like, oh, I'll use that to remember later? I've done that many times. You know, recipes, this, that, the other. No, apparently that doesn't work. Researchers are saying that taking a screenshot actually makes you less likely to remember what you saved. Wow. They remember less about pictures they screenshotted than pictures they just looked at. Photo-taking impairment effect is what it's called. I do that all the time. Like, screenshot things to help me remember, or I'm going to go back to it and then scroll in my phone. I'm like, oh yeah, I screenshotted that. I needed to remember that. I actually agree with this study. Huh. I'm going to screenshot this and save it for later.
1: All right, class, tell me about your weekend. Leo?
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2: 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My brother wants to explore some caves, so we drove up several steep hills, and then we...
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96.3 KHAY Country, El Paso's number one for new country. Another chance to go to Las Vegas. That nationwide keyword will happen after 5. George Burns, Luke Bryan right now. Ride, ride, ride.

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Bobby Bones here. Tomorrow morning at 6 a.m., Lauren Elena is stopping by the studio. She will perform for us live, and we'll talk new music. Lauren Elena performing tomorrow morning on the Bobby Bones.

What's up? I'm Dusty on 96.3 K-Hey Country. We got El Paso checking in with a request using that talkback mic. 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
1: I'm Casper. Hope you're having a great Monday. Let me know what I can play for you to make it even better as you listen to us on the free iHeartRadio app. As always, just tap that red talkback microphone and make a request, make a shout out, share your thoughts. Love to hear from you. I have the Langley Morgan Wallman now. I

96.3 KHEY, El Paso's home for the Bobby Bone Show. We're going on 7 years almost since we've had a brand new full-length album from Sam Hunt. He's been quiet, but I'm thinking he's working on that next album as we speak. We'll keep you posted. Let's go, Sam. Come on. Sam's on now. Make You Miss Me is on.

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Bobby Bones here. Tomorrow morning at 6 a.m., Lauren Elena is stopping by the studio. She will perform for us live and we'll talk new music. Lauren Elena performing tomorrow morning on the Bobby Bones Show.

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It's Don't We.

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0: 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Bobby Bones here. Tomorrow morning at 6 a.m., Lauren Elena is stopping by the studio. She will perform for us live, and we'll talk new music. 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

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It's I Knew It, I Knew You.

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Tomorrow morning at 6 a.m., Lauren Elena is stopping by the studio. She will perform for us live and we'll talk new music. Lauren Elena performing tomorrow morning on the Bobby Bones Show.

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Thank you so much for turning on 96.3 KHA Country, El Paso's number one for new country.

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